This will fade eventually. So if our time is running out, day after day, we'll make the mundane a masterpiece. Oh my, my, oh my, my love, I take one look at you, you're taking me out.

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1: Informer, you know, say that I'm a snowman, I go blam. I like you, bum, bum, damn. 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
2: 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I'd been married a long time ago. Where did you come from? Where did you go? Where did you come from, cotton eye Joe? If it hadn't been forgotten, I'd go.